0: 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Repeat it.
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0: the sound of my voice, just know that I'm looking down on you smiling, and now that you feel a thing, so baby, don't feel no pain, just smile back.
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0: 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Repeat it.
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0: Rihanna and Justin Timberlake. 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
1: The Beam of Music, presenting the sounds of summer. The beat.

0: beat.
1: 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The more I read it, yeah, the more I take offense. I'm so defeated, I can't get outside my head. 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

0: 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SOS.
1: They're cool, they're real.
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0: Martin Garrix and Ed Sheeran. 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
1: The Beat.
2: Less clothing. 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
1: Lil Wayne featuring Bruno Mars, Mirror.
2: So why are we talking to each other again?
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0: Ariana Grande, Hate That I Made You Love Me.
1: The Beat.
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1: The Beat.
3: Look, if you had one shot, one opportunity to seize everything you ever wanted, one moment, would you capture it?

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1: Sendingen presenteres av charterbuss.no. 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

Yeah. 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
1: The Bee with you. 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

0: Robin Schultz, Rita Ora, Tiago PZK. I'll be there.
1: I like when they get crazy.
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0: 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It's the weekend now. 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

0: 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That's when you know.
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0: 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Over and over.
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